89.8. Everybody knows I'm loud. 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Go ahead and slip, I'll slide. All up in your B.O.D. Wow.

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My life is an x-ray. I'm sorry, a sex tape. You only get one take. 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Rolling anxiety.

99.8. 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Be not working hard. Yeah, right, picture that with a Kodak. Or better yet, go to Times Square, take a picture of me with a Kodak. Took my life from negative to positive, I just want y'all to know that. And tonight, let's enjoy life. 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

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You know the term, so do I have to say it? Time to get out, cause he's about to spray it. I had to swim through the gym and the pool is crowded, but I wouldn't stop, you think I did? About 1,000,001 other brothers were pursuing me.

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No, I'm not talking about incest or sex, cause when I think of Marduk, yo, much respect to my moms and my pops, my brothers and my sisters too. You on the scene, but you don't know what to do. As your numbers increase, do you keep the peace or fight with the

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0: I'll only call you after you just say I can.
1: Get up.